0: La Octava Noticias, con Carlos Castellanos.
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But when his drinking, lusting, and his hunger for power became known to more and more people, the demands to do something about this outrageous man.

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1: 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It's been so long, I hardly knew you.